Kiss and 92.5, your 10 in a row hit music station. It's Dalton coming in to hang out with you tonight. We've got plenty of your favorite hits on the way, and I might have your chance to put $100 in your pocket coming up soon, so stay tuned. Chapel Roan, as well as Tame Impala and Jenny, are right around the corner. But to get us started tonight, here's the newest from Somber. 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

Kissin' 92.5, it's the Kid Laroi and Justin Bieber. And if you want to put $100 in your pocket, well, you better stay around because I'm making a call for the phrase that pays coming up very shortly. 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However, before we get there, here's the newest from Doja Cat with Gorgeous. It's Kissin' 92.5.

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0: Well, I'm calling to tell you that if right now you can tell me the phrase that pays, I've got $100 that I can put in your pocket. You think you know it?
1: That's easy. 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Turn it up and give me my money.
0: Tony, you know what? You were ready to go and you got it absolutely right. That is the phrase that pays. I gotta ask you, you know what you're gonna be spending that money on?
1: You know, this and that.
0: You know, there's a lot of this and that that $100 can go for, right?
1: That's right.
0: Awesome. One last thing, man. Which station's giving you that money tonight?
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5: Partly cloudy overnight with gusty winds in from the south and a low down to 69. There may be an isolated shower thunderstorm starting off Friday. Then a mix of clouds and sun with gusty winds through the afternoon as the high hits 86. And plenty of sun during the weekend with high temperatures in the mid-80s. I'm Jeff Maher.

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And if you want to take a jump over to Jamaica, don't forget XYZ with Derek Zachary is giving you the chance. 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Again, that's XYZ with Derek Zachary's Jamaica sweepstakes. 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

Kissin' 92.5, your 10 in a row hit music station. It's Dalton still with you tonight, and we've got plenty of time and plenty of your favorite hits. Plus, I've got your chance to win $92 in free play to Grand Lake Casino coming up soon, so stay tuned for that. But Adele and The Weeknd are coming up right around the corner. And before that, here's Alex Warren with Fever Dream. It's Kissin' 92.5.

still hanging out with you tonight, and the time has come for you to pop off for your chance to win $92 in free play to Grand Lake Casino. 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And tonight, we're talking about a recent survey that found that trying new food is the most fun couples activity. But I want to know, what's the absolute worst couples activity? And yes, you have to share from experience. So again, text or call 417-578-9292 to pop off tonight. Right now, though, it's the newest from Sienna Spyro. It's Kissin' 92.5.

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1: That's right. It's time to pop off tonight. And since a recent survey found that trying new food is the most fun couples activity, I wanted to know what is the worst couples activity. And Michaela, you hit me up on the Kissin' text line and you said couples counseling. Brutally, brutally true. But yeah, I would say that's probably one of the worst couples activities. And because

0: 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Is that safe to assume?
1: Yes, it is.
0: Awesome. 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
0: Christy, you were ready to go, and you got it absolutely right. That is the phrase that pays. 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
5: Partly cloudy overnight with gusty winds in from the south and a low down to 69. There may be an isolated shower thunderstorm starting off Friday. Then a mix of clouds and sun with gusty winds through the afternoon as the high hits 86. And plenty of sun during the weekend with high temperatures in the mid-80s. I'm Jeff Maher.

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Jason, 92.5, your 10 in a row hit music station. We've made it to the Plato's Closet top 9 at 9 tonight. And kicking us off in that number 9 spot, it's the newest from Harry Styles with American Girls. Now, don't you forget to vote inside the Kissin' mobile app or over at Kissin925.com while you still have the chance. Because trust me, it's going to go a lot faster than you would think. Right now, we're already moving on to that number 8 spot. Tonight, it's the newest from Olivia Rodrigo with Drop Dead. It's Kissin' 92.5.

Kiss and 92.5. It's Dominic Fike with Baby Doll coming in at number 7 tonight for the Plato's Closet Top 9 at 9. Now, don't you forget to keep voting inside the Kissin' mobile app or over at Kissin925.com while you still have the chance, because we are going to move right along to number 6 tonight. It's Bruno Mars with I Just Might. It's Kissin' 92.5.

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Kiss and 92.5 coming in at number 4 tonight for the Plato's Closet Top 9 at 9. It's Bella Kay's I Love It, I Love It, I Love It. 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

0: Kissin' 92.5, your 10 in a row hit music station. 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
3: Partly cloudy overnight with gusty winds in from the south and a low down to 69. There may be an isolated shower thunderstorm starting off Friday. Then a mix of clouds and sun with gusty winds through the afternoon as the high hits 86. And plenty of sun during the weekend with high temperatures in the mid-80s. I'm Jeff Maher.

Kissin' 92.5, it's Dalton still hanging out with you tonight, and today is National Online Romance Day, so to anyone looking or that has found some online love, today we're celebrating you. And if someone you loved is someone you met online, make sure you celebrate them today. 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

Kiss and 92.5, your 10 in a row hit music station. It's Dalton still with you for a couple more hours tonight. And while I'm still here, I've still got plenty of your favorite hits on the way. So make sure you stay tuned because we've got B.O.B. and Shaboozy coming up right around the corner. But before that, here's the newest from Noah Kahan with The Great Divide.

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Kiss in 92.5. It's David Guetta and Teddy Swims with Gone, Gone, Gone. And K-pop Demon Hunters is far from gone, gone, gone. In fact, it's actually about to get bigger than ever. I'm going to give you more details on that coming up in 10 minutes. But before we get there, here's the newest from Olivia Rodrigo with Drop Dead. It's Kiss in 92.5.

just might. Kiss at 92.5, your 10 in a row hit music station. It's Bruno Mars, and if you're a big K-pop Demon Hunters fan, you just might want to start saving money right now, because Netflix just announced a global concert tour for K-pop Demon Hunters. Now, they said that the tour is going to bring elements of the film to life in spectacular ways. However, we don't exactly know specifically what that means just yet. There's no confirmation on whether the tour will feature the actual singers from the movie or what we can expect, but if you want to stay up to date, make sure you sign up for the waitlist, which will let you know any updates with cities, dates, and even ticket sales coming later this year. Again, no complete information on when, though. All I know is I'm excited either way. But is this something that you're wanting to go catch, or are you going to skip this one? Let me know. Text, call 417-578-9292. Keep it right here. We've got more music from Harry Styles coming up in just a few short minutes. It's Kissin' 92.5.

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6: Partly cloudy overnight with gusty winds in from the south and a low down to 69. There may be an isolated shower thunderstorm starting off Friday. Then a mix of clouds and sun with gusty winds through the afternoon as the high hits 86. And plenty of sun during the weekend with high temperatures in the mid-80s. I'm Jeff Maher.

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And don't forget, the Kidcratic Morning Show is kicking off every morning with your chance to put $1,000 in your pocket with their $1,000 Minute. 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And if they give you a call, be ready to answer 10 questions in 60 seconds for $1,000. Again, that's the Kidcratic Morning Show's $1,000 Minute. We've got Doja Cat on deck, but right now it's Madonna and Sabrina Carpenter. 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

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Keep it right here. 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It's Kissin' 92.5.

0: 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You're right, that's totally the phrase that pays. 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

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Hit music station. It's Dalton still with you tonight for one more hour. I know I'm just as sad about it as you are, but don't you worry. We're going to make the rest of the time count with nothing but some more of your favorite hits on the way, including Vincent Boone, as well as Tame Impala and Jenny coming up right around the corner. But before that, here's Kalani's Folded. It's Kissin' 92.5.

0: Kiss in 92.5. It's 50 Cent in the club. And if you're in France, you just might want to watch out for the deer because they're behaving like they just left the club. I'm going to give you more details in 10 minutes, but first it's Freya Sky. 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
1: You played it cool and I played it dumb. Don't you think I'm a little too young to be messed with like that?

Jackson 92.5, your 10 in a row hit music station. It's Somber with Home Wrecker, and deer can sadly be a very big car wrecker. But in France, authorities are warning people on the road about drunk deer creating hazards. Now, deer are finding fermented fruits, and police have shared some footage to social media showing deer behaving erratically, running around in circles, and of course, this is because they found these intoxicating substances. Now, people said that not all road users are sober in their warning post, and surprisingly, they weren't talking about the drivers for once. But if watching out for deer in general wasn't enough, now you gotta worry about whether or not they're drunk. And honestly, I can't believe this is in France and not here. But have you encountered any drunk deer yourself? Let me know. Text, call 417-578-9292. Keep it right here. Alex Warren's coming up next. It's Kissin' 92.5.

0: spot right now. Do you think you know the phrase that pays?
1: Yes.
0: All right, let's hear it.
1: Yeah, Kiss the 92.5, your 10 in a row hit music station. I'll turn it up and give me my money.
0: Is that your final answer, Marcia? Is that what you think the phrase that pays is?
1: I believe so, yeah.
0: All right, well, I'm going to let you know. That's totally the phrase that pays. Congrats.
1: Thank you.
0: Okay, since you knew the phrase that pays, we are hooking you up with $100.
1: Awesome. 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
5: Partly cloudy overnight with gusty winds out of the south. It'll low drop you to the upper 60s. There'll be a slight chance for a shower or thunderstorm early on Friday, then some breaks to the clouds during the afternoon with gusty winds at high of 86. During the weekend, dry with sunshine Saturday and Sunday as highs hit the mid-80s. I'm Jeff Maher.

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0: Kiss and 92.5, your 10 in a row hit music station, and that's going to do it for me tonight. My name is Dalton, and I'll be hanging out with you again tomorrow, getting you ready for the weekend, but just because I'm getting out of here, that doesn't mean that you should leave just yet. Of course, we've got some more of your favorite hits on the way, not to mention XYZ with Eric Zachary. 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

0: It's Kissin 92.5. We're on the final countdown of getting you to Jamaica.
1: The final countdown.
0: Thank you. Yeah, 4 days, 3 nights, all-inclusive stay, any sandals or beaches resort. This trip is for two people. So you and your significant other, your bestie, maybe that person that you don't know what you guys are yet, and this is the chance to figure it out.
1: Maybe a total
2: that
1: stranger.
2: Would be tea. Yeah. You should do that.
0: I mean, I've won trips like this, and I've met up with people on dating apps and been like, hey, do you want to go to see Ed Sheeran in Seattle?
1: How did that go?
0: Pretty good.
1: Oh, okay. Good. Okay. Good.
0: I mean, I didn't end up marrying the person, but sure, it was a good date.
2: And yeah, you could do the same thing in Jamaica.
0: Or just take your friend.
1: Yeah.
0: Any of those things could apply. But yeah, most of your expenses paid for, including your hotel, $1,000 towards your airfare. And, you know, Sandals always sets up the shuttles and whatnot to go between the airport and
1: that's
0: the
1: right
0: hotel.
2: Yeah.
0: I don't know how else to sell you on this. Just right now, go sign up. XYZcontest.com. No strings attached.

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8: Partly cloudy overnight with gusty winds out of the south and a low dropping to the upper 60s. There'll be a slight chance for a shower or thunderstorm early on Friday, then some breaks to the clouds during the afternoon with gusty winds at a high of 86. During the weekend, dry with sunshine Saturday and Sunday as highs hit the mid-80s. I'm Jeff Maher.

0: 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It's Thursday, our first Thursday throwback from the new studios.
1: All right.
2: Yeah.
0: Looks like we're still in temporary like setup mode. So like Jordan's kind of behind me right now.
1: I am.
2: Yeah.
1: I
2: don't
1: looking over that. Your shoulder.
0: Yeah. Audrey's across the room right now.
2: I feel like I'm enjoying my
0: You're
2: little spot here. I'm standing up.
0: She's pretending she's DJing right now.
2: Well, I feel like I'd be good at it.
1: Well, you kind of are DJing.
2: Oh my God, I
1: throwback.
2: Am.
1: Yeah, you
2: I
1: pick
2: literally
1: the
2: songs. Am. Yeah. This is perfect.
0: I love that you have headphones on and instead you still like did the thing that every girl does when they want to pretend to like DJ
1: put the
0: you know that DJ that Wicca Wicca thing.
1: Listen,
0: XYZ throwback, three songs that all came out in the same year. We just got to figure out what year that was. It's coming up next.

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0: It's Kissin' 92.5. XYZ Throwback. It's all brought to you by Progressive Insurance. It's exactly that. Three throwback songs. We just got to figure out what year they came out.
1: Harder Than It Sounds.
0: All of them came out the same year. Audrey selected the songs. Jordan and I going head to head. Let's just jump right into it. XYZ Throwback song number one.
1: Oh, Phoenix?
2: Yeah.
1: Litsomania.
2: How do you feel?
3: What is it? I feel awful. Man. What is this?
1: This is Litsomania by Phoenix. It's a great song. It's a throwback. I've got a general idea.
2: I didn't realize that it came out this year, which is why I threw it in there, because I was like, I would never know that.
1: I need a second song, but I'm honing in.
2: Okay.
0: I have no idea. Song number two.
4: I know you want me, I know I want you.
0: 2008, lock it in.
2: Ooh. Okay, confident. Okay. Very confident.
0: I like that. 2008, I like that. Lock it in.
2: Okay, right. Jordan, do you want to lock anything in yet?
1: No, I'm gonna just listen to the third song.
2: Okay.
1: Yeah, let's listen.
2: Are you ready to hear it?
1: Yes.
2: Okay.
0: Katy Perry was still good.
2: Yeah. No, this I was like, I gotta throw some old Katy in there because she's been stressed me out recently. Yeah.
1: All right, so. I'm gonna go 09, locking it in.
0: It's definitely 08.
1: Okay.
0: What year did these three songs come out?
2: 2009!
1: Let's go, baby!
0: That's upsetting.
1: Yes. Litsomania set it off for me, and then when you played Katy Perry, I was like, I'm dialed in.
0: I was pretty... Are you sure?
1: Yeah.
2: This was a good year for music, you guys. Yeah. I did not realize how many bops were in 2009.
1: Yeah.
2: Quite a few.
1: Yep.
2: So, I was congratulations.
1: She's trying to fact check you.
0: Pitbull, I Know You Want Me came out in February of 2009.
1: So you're still wrong, and Jordy's still the winner.
2: To be fair, I did pick a lot from like January, February.
1: Oh, okay, got it. Early in the month or early in the year.
2: 2009.
1: Okay. Yep. Let's get it. That's right.
0: Wait, no, hang on. Waking Up in Vegas came out in 2008 on Katy Perry.
2: I Googled it.
0: It was featured on her 2008 album, One of the Boys. It was later re-released as a single in 2009.
2: Well, you locked it in before I even played that song.
0: I locked it in when I heard Katy Perry.
1: No, you did. No. You locked it in two songs in. You still lose.
0: All right. 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
0: Say it.
2: Jamaica.
0: Yeah, Audrey. Yeah. Jamaica. It's beaches, it's mountains, lively, yet laid back. 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

Caribbean girl, me know for tick, me know for top, yeah. 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

0: Kissin 92.5, your 10 in a row hit music station. I saw this on social media and it really kind of threw me through a loop because on one hand, I love being clean. Sure. I love showers. I'm the guy that has at least 2 showers a day. And everyone's like, oh my God, I can't believe that's so
1: weird.
0: That's
1: sad that it's a lost art.
0: Thank you. But like people are like, yeah, that's absurd. So there's this thing I popped up on social media. It's like, how long could you go without showering if for every day you didn't shower, you got $100,000?
1: Oh yeah.
0: And this is a conundrum to me because I love showering. There's not a lot of things I would give up for.
1: Ooh, okay.
0: But I'm also poor.
1: Eric Zachary presents for cleaner money.
0: Yeah. how long could you go without showering if you got $100,000 a day each day you don't shower? Realistically. And I don't want, I'm not going to say
1: 8 years.
0: I'm not going to accept the person. It's like till forever. I'm like, that's just not going to happen because it would be detrimental to your health at some point.
1: Yeah.
0: All right. How long could you realistically go for? We're going to find out who's gross here on the show next.

0: It's Kissin 92.5. If you received $100,000 every single day that you don't shower in a row, how long could you go for? I find this painful to think about because okay. I love the money.
1: Yeah. Uh-huh.
0: But I also like it would be such a hard moment that my mind would break. So I'd be like, I'm giving up
1: so much.
0: I'm giving up so much money, but I need to shower.
1: Yeah. Yeah.
0: Like I don't realistically, I'll go first because I know I'm going to be like the first one to bow out here. I could probably make it if I'm really in piggy mode.
1: Yeah.
0: I could get 500K. I could go five.
2: Piggy mode?
0: I could go five. 5 days before I think I would mentally break down without showering.
1: Yeah.
2: Okay.
0: Yeah. Okay. I'm going to let Audrey go last because I already feel like she's going to
1: go. Okay. I was going to let Audrey go.
0: Jordan,
1: next.
0: How long could you go?
1: I'm going a month.
0: 30 days?
1: Yeah. Uh-huh. 30, 31 days. Oh, yeah. Because I compare it to dry January.
2: Right.
1: You know what I'm saying? Like, once I get 2 weeks, I'm halfway there. We just keep going. We don't go out. You know, I'm not.
2: Sure.
1: This is the thing. I cannot be dirty and proud.
0: Okay. So,
1: you know,
2: okay.
0: I'm going to let Audrey answer, but I'm going to throw a wrench in that. Okay. So you're saying a month. Audrey?
2: I think that I could go for a very long time.
0: I believe you.
2: I feel like I could go. Well, especially if I'm making $100,000. Wait, do I get the $100,000 every day?
1: Oh, good question.
0: I think you get it as a lump sum when you're done.
1: Okay. Let's set that parameter.
2: Okay, that does change things.
0: Because I don't think it's fair to say, like, you just stop living your life. Like, I'm saying with 5 days, I would still be working and going out and doing stuff.
2: Oh, sure.
0: Like, you can't just, like, change your lifestyle.
1: Well, bare minimum, I'm coming to work.
0: $100,000 per day that you don't shower.
1: No, I'm not coming to work because I'm getting $100,000 a day.
0: You don't get any of the money until the end.
1: Yeah, so a month, and then I don't have to work.
2: Yeah, I'm taking all my savings. Yeah, I'm getting an Airbnb for as long as I can get one, and I'm riding it out until the end.
1: If this were a real thing, this would be the end of me at this show because I would just lock in, stay at home for a month, and then I would get my money.
0: Knowing your fiance, I don't see Sam being okay with you not showering for 30 days.
1: Oh, if she's like, we're getting that money at the end of the month?
0: 30 days?
2: Yeah.
0: I think she'd move out for the month.
1: So then she does what she has to do, you know? Like, it's not on her, it's on me, so.
0: Yeah, I'm going to be realistic here and say 5 days before I lose my mind for not bathing.
1: Yeah.
2: I think realistically, I could probably do like 2 months.
0: I am so hypersensitive to smells, not only other people's body odor, but like also my own.
2: I'm just not very stinky.
0: Good
1: for you.
0: You say that until you get 3 days into this, four days into this.
1: You know what? I will say, I don't want to make it like a gender thing, but like now having like been living with a fiance for a while, like I just smell generally more than she does.
0: Well, I think in most cases, guys sweat.
1: More. Like we just are naturally a little more stinky.
0: Yeah, I mean, we're lifting heavy stuff and throwing rocks.
2: Yeah.
1: What's on Eric's agenda today? Well, from 3 to 4:30, I got to lift rocks.
2: Yeah. I'm filing my nails and combing my hair.
0: XYZ with Eric Zachary. Don't forget your American Girl doll hairbrush, too. Just going for all the gender norms here. How long could you go without showering if you got $100,000 a day? You deserve a break, you know, to get away from it all.
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0: Say it.
2: Jamaica.
0: Yeah, Audrey. Yeah. Jamaica. It's beaches, it's mountains, lively, yet laid back. 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

0: 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If you go ziplining in Jamaica like Jordan and I did, listen to the instructions because they say lift up your legs. Jordan didn't lift his high enough and he went darting into one of the stations.
1: Like, you lift up full
0: speed. Like, so you're going and you're supposed to lift your leg as if you're like sitting flat on the floor.
1: Oh.
0: But if your legs aren't hiked up high enough, like knees to chest, basically, it helps you slow down. If you don't do that, you're going in at a hyper speed.
2: I stopped myself with my legs and they were like, that can definitely damage your knees, your legs, everything.
1: Oh, I see.
2: I just like to be in control.
0: He came in hot.
1: You're living life in fast lane. Yeah, that's
0: exactly.
1: Okay.
0: Yeah, I don't know. Anyway, the point is, don't do that.
2: Yeah, definitely don't do it.
0: When you win this trip to Jamaica, xyzcontest.com, your chance to win right now.

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1: You got it right.
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0: Act.
1: The patent for the fire hydrant was lost in a fire.
2: That's convenient. That's
1: Tough. Now, the fire was at like a U.S. patent office, so there were way more patents that got lost. It wasn't like just the fire hydrant patent.
2: They also had backups, right?
1: Yeah, I mean,
2: this is just the irony of.
1: Yeah, the irony of it all is that, it got lost in the fire.

0: It's Kissin' 92.5. More About Nothing is coming up on the way. The time that two Yankees pitchers swapped wives
1: and lives.
2: Yeah, yep. This is in the 70s when, you know, love was everywhere.
0: TLC show?
3: This is real.
0: My borrowed wife?
2: Yeah, this really happens.
0: I feel like it's an actual show on TLC or some.
2: Oh, wife swap.
3: Well, there's wife swap, but, you know.
0: Oh, yeah, because I was so wrong with my time. Okay. More About Nothing is coming up next. We're hearing about a time this actually happened with two Yankees MLB players.
2: Yes.
0: But before that, a little bonus fact.

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1: Do you know the phrase that pays?
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1: 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Apparently, MLB players get down with it, or they used to at least, yes. Two Yankees pitchers.
2: Yes.
1: I love that they're both pitchers, not just players. Two pitchers swapped wives. And lives.
2: Yes, they did. So we're taking it back to the early 70s, 1972. Yankees pitchers Mike Ketchich and Fritz Peterson decided.
3: Mike Ketchich?
2: Yeah, that's
3: like Ketchich.
2: Yeah, he was catching. They were pitching. Yeah, anyway.
1: I'm stuck on Fritz.
2: Yeah, his first name was Fritz.
1: That's when you met a Fritz in person.
2: You know
3: Wait,
2: Fritz.
3: No, we know Fritz. No, Fritz.
2: His name is Fitz.
1: His name is Fitz.
2: Oh, yeah. Okay. Yeah. Anyway,
1: the
2: we're off track.
1: Makes it more cartoonish.
2: Yeah. So Fritz, the two of these guys now, they had been friends because they're teammates. They're both pitchers. Their wives know each other. They decide that, hey, you know what? One of them's like, I don't like my wife anymore.
3: What?
2: I love your wife.
3: No.
2: And the other family is like, you know what?
3: Same.
2: We're down. We're down for this. So the two not only swap wives, they swap houses. They swap dogs. They try to do like a whole thing. So much so that in the 1973 season, they set up a separate press conference outside of baseball to let the news and the world know that, hey, we are guys who love, and we are swapping everything about ourselves.
1: They didn't have to do this. I'm looking at the picture right now. Jordan has it pulled up. The two wives look very similar.
2: Yes.
1: Just one has long hair and one has short hair.
2: Yeah.
1: Like, a haircut could have fixed this. You didn't have to trade her in for a different model.
2: So the funny thing about this is, Mike Ketchich and Peterson's wife, they fall out immediately. Like, they don't last at all. Yeah. And he was the one that started the whole thing.
4: Hey, I want to go back.
2: But the other two are still together.
3: What?
2: And this was in 73. So
3: Wait, that's crazy.
2: Yeah, so he lost it.
3: That's crazy.
1: Two Yankee pitchers switched wives.
2: Yes.
1: And one of them worked out.
2: And one immediately did.
1: By the way, are still together.
2: Yes, are still
1: together.
2: There
1: is a small chance they could be hearing this right now. The other ones were like, oh.
2: Yeah, nope.
3: Well, glad you guys are still in love.
1: Washed up in like West Palm Beach or something.
2: Yeah.
1: In my head, that's where like Yankees players
2: go.
3: Right.
1: Yeah. I don't got any money left.
2: Set out the pasture.
1: XYZ with Eric Zachary. 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
3: Jamaica.
1: Yeah, Audrey. 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
1: All right. 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
2: Absolutely.
1: All right. 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
1: Are you totally, absolutely confident that's the phrase that pays, Chantel?
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1: All right. 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You're totally right. 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

0: 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XYZ with Eric Zachary. Audrey, why should people win a trip to Jamaica for free?
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0: And people sometimes are like, wow, you guys sound so good on the air. 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

0: Kissin 92.5, your 10 in a row hit music station. XYZ with Eric Zachary, dumb of the day, all brought to you by O'Reilly Auto Parts, your professional parts people. Jordan, I know you're hopping out your seat ready to nominate someone for dumb of the day today.
1: Two women slap each other on a Carnival cruise back to Mobile, Alabama,
2: Yo.
1: And they're now facing federal charges.
2: I have been on Carnival cruise TikTok recently.
1: Yeah?
2: And this sounds very, very...
1: Very Carnival Cruise? Very
0: Carnival. Is Carnival Cruise just Spirit Airlines? Like
1: of the sea?
0: I think they're just connected.
1: I think cruises in general are kind of...
0: Yeah, yes. But there's definitely lines that are known for being, like,
1: a little more luxury, chaotic.
2: Have you guys seen the videos of Carnival Cruises passing other cruise ships?
1: No. No.
3: Oh,
0: I'm not on Carnival
3: TikTok.
1: Yeah,
0: I don't know anything about
2: the people
0: in
2: the Carnival Cruise, it's like... Yeah. And then they're passing, like, regular cruise ships.
1: They're waving. It's like the Jersey Shore of cruise ships.
0: Yes. I want to be very clear. Like, no part of a cruise really intrigues me. I grew up in an airline family. Uh-huh. I don't need to be stuck on a boat that long.
1: Right. Yeah. Right.
0: Not my thing. I get it's some other people's things. That said, like, if I did do a cruise, I don't want to do, like, a Disney Sea.
2: Well, exactly.
0: I want a party, but I don't know that I want a party and not be able to escape what could be, like, the most chaotic.
1: Right.
0: I'm trying to think of the adjectives I could use on the air. I just feel like a Norwegian or like a Virgin is the way to go. Like,
1: sure.
0: If it has an open bar, it's going to be fun. You don't need too much fun.
1: Right.
2: Sure.
1: Right. Well, these two women weren't having any fun at all. The crazy thing is, it doesn't seem like any alcohol was involved. One woman was standing in the wrong line at the cruises, like concierge or whatever.
2: Uh-huh.
1: And this other woman told her and her husband that they were in the wrong line.
2: Uh-huh.
1: That upset woman number one.
2: Oh, and bout?
1: Yeah.
2: That's crazy.
1: And then they started slapping each other. So now they once it got back to Mobile, Alabama, they had to, you know, go to a court hearing, and they're both facing charges. So, federal citations.
0: I love it. Good.
1: Yep.
0: Put them on the do not fly. I think cruise ships should be connected to airplanes.
1: Right.
0: We just need to keep bus culture where bus culture belongs.
1: I feel that.
0: If you act up and play this back if I ever end up in a situation where I should not be on a do not fly list. I'm just saying, like, there is a certain standard, and it is a privilege, not a right, to be able to use an airplane or a boat.
1: Right.
0: I don't believe that that's something for everyone.
1: Speak on it, Eric.
0: Just saying.
1: Preach. Walk. Tabernacle.
0: You deserve a break, you know, to get away from it all.
1: And XYZ is giving you the chance to win.
2: Imagine jetting off to Jamaica.
0: Say it.
2: Jamaica.
0: Yeah, Audrey. Yeah. Jamaica. It's beaches, it's mountains, lively, yet laid back. It's luxurious and adventurous, and it's a vibe. It's a vacation.
1: A worry-free destination.
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0: 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XYZ with Eric Zachary. Netflix has a new movie, animated film, Swapped, which Michael B. Jordan is in. I realized I came across this last night when I was looking for things to watch. And I was like, sure. I didn't know Michael B. Jordan did a cartoon. I didn't look at the year.
1: Right,
0: I just assumed this was before
2: he popped
0: off.
2: It was like a while ago.
0: Yeah, I didn't think that he's... I thought after you do like, I don't know...
1: Black Panther and Sinners.
0: Yeah, you don't need to go animated.
1: Right, right.
2: Well, so it turns out it's kind of a big deal. So
0: is it?
2: Yeah, because in the first week, it hit 38.7 million views, and K-pop Demon Hunters, which is like the biggest thing on Netflix, only had 30.1 million in their biggest week.
0: But I feel like Netflix can really adjust these numbers as they see fit. Like, they just push this to anyone who has a kids account, and then naturally it's going to get a view.
1: I gotta imagine that's what they also did with K-pop.
0: Yeah,
1: Demon
0: but I mean, as they grow and learn, so it's like, it would be weird if this one got less than the previous one.
1: Right, right.
0: They're just getting better at targeting kids.
2: Right. Well, apparently it's also
1: weird
2: bad.
1: Thing to say.
0: Okay. I heard it the minute I said it. Yeah.
2: All right. Well.
0: Anyway, Swapped. Michael B. Jordan, Cedric the Entertainer's in this.
1: Tracy Morgan,
0: Juno Temple. Yeah, it's on Netflix. So that has a pretty iffy score, but I guess kids like it.
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8: Partly cloudy overnight with gusty winds out of the south and a low dropping to the upper 60s. There'll be a slight chance for a shower or thunderstorm early on Friday, then some breaks in the clouds during the afternoon with gusty winds at high of 86. During the weekend, dry with sunshine Saturday and Sunday as highs hit the mid-80s. I'm Jeff Maher.

0: 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Key changes in songs are a defining moment of when the party's hitting the next level.
1: You know, they really haven't been happening as time has gone on. It was like an 80s, 90s thing.
0: We don't have as many talented singers nowadays.
1: Ooh, speak on it.
0: Just saying. Like, you want to talk about pop stars. Right. I feel like a lot of them, maybe except Zara Larsson.
1: I'm glad you brought her up. I was just about to say, Zara, if you can hear this, that next song, throw a key change in there.
0: Yeah, but like, there's just a lot of people that like don't know music theory, and that's fine. Yeah. But like, key changes for that next level vocal performer. Like, that's Beyonce
1: is doing key changes.
0: Love on top. Ooh. You put my love on top. Ooh. Oh, yeah. It goes up and up and up and up. Yep. So I want to go over our favorite, in our head, most goated, legendary key changes of songs.
1: Okay.
0: Next on XYZ.

0: It's Kissin 92.5. XYZ with their exactly best key changes of modern music. And when I say key change, like the moment in the song when they switch keys and it takes the energy to the next level.
1: I gotta imagine Man in the Mirror, Michael Jackson is up there.
0: That's a classic.
1: That's the best, you know.
0: I'm talking more modern, or a little more modern at least. So I proposed this to Audrey and Jordan this morning. And I said, hey, find your favorite key change. When I say key change in music, what comes to mind?
1: Travis Scott, Sicko Mode.
0: Okay.
1: I'm kidding. Totally a joke. No. It's a key change, though.
0: Yeah. Audrey, what's yours?
2: Mine is this part in Penny Lane. It's really cute.
0: Modern
2: Penny
0: music.
2: Lane. Oh, well, I didn't know it was supposed to be modern. I don't listen to modern music.
0: It's fine. I'll take it.
2: It's pretty late in the clip that I pulled.
0: Okay.
2: wait.
0: For the key change.
1: Okay.
0: I like that the youngest person on the show picked the oldest song.
2: Well, yeah.
0: I'll accept it, though.
3: Why not?
0: I'm not a Beatles fan. I know that's controversial.
1: Yeah.
0: But my mom was a Beach Boys fan.
2: I get it. Okay. I'm not the hugest Beatles fan. I just really love that song.
0: All right, I'll take it. That's a good answer. Jordan, what was yours?
1: Mariah Carey, Always Be My Baby. Gotta go with my girl.
0: Changes a lot, though.
1: Yeah, this one, Hero. I mean, that's one of those classic singers you were talking about, Eric.
0: But yeah, I mean, I'm a Mariah hater. I will say, like, I'm not taking away her vocal ability. Like,
1: right.
0: Obviously, she's a very, very good singer.
1: Yeah.
0: So, yeah, I just find her annoying as a human.
1: Okay, stop that. what is yours, Eric?
0: Mine is T-Pain, Best Love Song.
1: Oh, yeah.
0: Yeah, come on, right here. You know this, Audrey?
2: Yes, of course.
0: Right here.
1: Classic.
0: This used to go so hard on the bus.
1: Yeah.
0: Chris Brown's on this too.
1: Like your high school football team just won that big game.
0: Yeah.
1: You confessed your love.
0: That next level.
1: You know.
2: When did this come out?
0: Probably 2000.
1: Yeah, like seven.
2: I do know.
0: I was
2: this
0: in high
2: song.
0: School. Yeah.
1: Yeah.
0: All right. What's your favorite key change in modern music? XYZ content on Instagram. Let us know. You deserve a break, you know, to get away from it all.
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2: Imagine jetting off to Jamaica.
0: Say it.
2: Jamaica.
0: Yeah, Audrey. Yeah. Jamaica. It's beaches, it's mountains, lively, yet laid back. It's luxurious and adventurous, and it's a vibe. 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
1: A little
2: really?
1: Win?
2: Why?
0: Audrey complimented the sweatshirt that I'm wearing.
1: Okay. I really like it.
0: It's shout out to the astronomers, they're friends of ours, musicians, and I have a sweatshirt that I bought at their recent concert when right? But it was only, it was forest green.
2: Okay.
0: And as you could tell, what I'm wearing right now is very...
1: That is not...
0: It's bleach. This is called Eric accidentally sprayed himself with a scrubbing bubbles bleach spray.
2: No, what?
0: So I sprayed just a little bit. It got on it and it like, it's stained immediately.
1: And you were
0: the arm.
1: Yo, this is sick.
0: No, I was like, yo, I need to save this. Uh-huh. It looks ridiculous just to have one. So let's just go nuts.
2: Wow.
0: So I just decided to distress the whole thing. And this is the most crafty thing I've ever done.
1: I really like it.
2: I am impressed.
1: I think it looks really nice.
2: Had you said earlier that I made this, I'd have been like, get out.
0: Yeah.
2: There's no way.
1: Yeah, it looks so-
0: I think we're close to XYZ merch now. I got ideas.
1: Okay, love.
0: Yeah. XYZ Super with their Exactly. Hey, one of your last 2 days to go win this Jamaica trip. XYZcontest.com. 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
1: I've been inspired to make my own cocktails, and I can honestly say I've been getting pretty drunk at home. 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

0: 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XYZ with their Zachary, your XYZ ENT entertainment report, all brought to you by Eggland's Best. Apparently, Swapped is a show?
1: Yeah, no, okay.
0: So it says Swapped is setting records on Netflix, yes. And I don't know what Swapped is.
1: Well, okay, I'm about to tell you.
0: All right, Audrey.
1: Okay, Swapped is this new animated film. It stars Michael B. Jordan, Juno Temple, and Tracy Morgan, right?
2: Okay, yes.
1: Okay, so over a seven-day period, between May 4th and 10th, it hit 38.7 million views. And so this is bigger than K-Pop Demon Hunter's first week.
0: Oh, wow.
1: Well, their biggest week was 30.1 million.
0: I spent like an hour on Netflix last night looking for stuff. Sorry to interrupt your report.
1: No.
0: I spent like an hour looking for stuff. I don't think this popped up once.
1: Well, I don't think you would watch this. Kids, this is a children's film.
0: Yeah. Oh, wait, no, I did see this. The cartoon.
1: Yes. Okay, yes. So, but the funny thing is that it's getting awful reviews.
3: Oh, it's really bad when everybody watched it.
1: So I think it got like 67% on Rotten Tomatoes or something like
0: worst.
1: That. And then, okay, but compared to K-Pop Demon Hunters, which is like 90%.
0: Right.
1: And then...
0: Yeah.
1: What?
0: I'm going to say something that's going to get me in trouble. But like, was K-Pop Demon Hunters that good? Or do they have such a fierce fan base that it's impossible to get a bad rating?
3: Well, it sounds like this also has a fierce fan base.
0: K-Pop in it. If a K-Pop member was in this, you're telling me this wouldn't have 100% on Rotten Tomatoes?
3: Okay, I mean...
0: Do you see my point?
3: I do. I get it.
1: I just like... I think my confusion is that all of a sudden it's just like... And it's here.
0: Right.
1: You know what I mean?
0: Yeah.
1: It's here with a bang and nobody knew it was here. I didn't know it was here. Maybe like the parents knew.
0: Juno Temple is in this?
1: Yes.
0: Tracy Morgan?
1: Yes.
0: Cedric the Entertainer?
3: Yes. He's freaking out about this. Learning it in real time.
1: Yes. Which is crazy. So I just think it's, I don't know. I just wanted to share because I've been seeing TikTok clips of it.
3: Sure, yeah.
1: And so it's kind of like in my world now.
3: Yeah.
1: And I was wondering if you guys had heard of it.
3: I saw one Michael B. Jordan like ad where he's like, hey, I'm making this new film Swap where I'm a squirrel and I swap with a bird, I think. I don't know.
0: A small woodland creature and a majestic bird, two natural sworn enemies of the valley, magically trade places and set off an adventure of a lifetime. So it's Freaky Friday with animals.
3: Yes.
1: Well, yeah. Kind of. But there's like all these. The clips are hilarious.
0: I'm out. Okay.
3: All right.
0: And for that reason, I'm out. It's XYZ with Eric Zachary. Your XYZ ENT entertainment report, all brought to you by Eggland's Best.
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0: You deserve a break, you know, to get away from it all.
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1: Jamaica.
0: Yeah, Audrey. 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Jamaica. It's beaches, it's mountains, lively, yet laid back. 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

0: 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One of your last chances to win a trip to Jamaica. I feel like I don't need to say more words than that.
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0: 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That's where you got to go. It's super easy. You just got to follow us on Instagram and then you enter on the website. That's it.
1: Yep. There's, 1, 2.
0: You
1: yep.
0: don't have to be caller 29. Nope. You don't have to know this keyword of this hour. We're not trying to overcomplicate it. 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
1: Yep.
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0: That's us.
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11: Partly cloudy overnight with gusty winds out of the south and a low dropping to the upper 60s. There'll be a slight chance for a shower or thunderstorm early on Friday, then some breaks in the clouds during the afternoon with gusty winds at high of 86. During the weekend, dry with sunshine Saturday and Sunday as highs hit the mid-80s. I'm Jeff Maher.

0: It's Kissin' 92.5. I saw this on social media and it really kind of threw me through a loop because on one hand, I love being clean. Sure. I love showers. I'm the guy that has at least 2 showers a day. And everyone's like, oh my God, I can't believe that's so
1: weird. That's sad that it's a lost art.
0: Thank you. But like people are like, yeah, that's absurd. So there's this thing I popped up on social media. It's like, how long could you go without showering if for every day you didn't shower, you got $100,000?
1: Oh yeah.
0: And this is a conundrum to me because I love showering. There's not a lot of things I would give up for.
1: Ooh, okay.
0: But I'm also poor.
1: Eric Zachary presents for cleaner money.
0: Yeah. How long could you go without showering if you got $100,000 a day each day you don't shower? Realistically, and I don't want I'm not gonna say
1: 8 years.
0: I'm not gonna accept the person. It's like till forever. I'm like that's just not gonna happen because it will be detrimental to your health at some point.
1: Yeah.
0: All right. How long could you realistically go for? We're gonna find out who's gross here on the show next.

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1: If you received $100,000 every single day that you don't shower in a row, how long could you go for? I find this painful to think about because okay. I love the money.
2: Yeah. Uh-huh.
1: But I also like it would be such a hard moment that my mind would break. So I'd be like, I'm giving up
2: so much.
1: I'm giving up so much money, but I need to shower.
2: Yeah. Yeah.
1: Like I don't realistic. I'll go first because I know I'm going to be like the first one to bow out here. I could probably make it if I'm really in piggy mode.
2: Yeah.
1: I could get 500K. I could go five.
3: Piggy mode?
1: I could go five. 5 days before I think I would mentally break down without showering.
2: Yeah.
3: Okay.
1: Yeah. Okay. I'm going to let Audrey go last because I already feel like she's going to win.
2: Oh, okay. I was going to let Audrey go
1: Jordan,
2: next.
1: How long could you go?
2: I'm going a month.
1: 30 days?
2: Yeah. Uh-huh. 30, 31 days. Oh, yeah. Because I compare it to dry January.
3: Right.
2: You know what I'm saying? Like, once I get 2 weeks, I'm halfway there. We just keep going. We don't go out. You know, I'm not
3: sure.
2: This is the thing. I cannot be dirty and proud.
1: Okay. So,
2: you know,
3: okay.
1: I'm going to let Audrey answer, but I'm going to throw a wrench in that. Okay. So you're saying a month, Audrey?
3: I think that I could go for a very long time.
1: I believe you.
3: I feel like I could go, well, especially if I'm making $100,000. Wait, do I get the $100,000 every day?
2: Oh, good question.
1: I think you get it as a lump sum when you're done.
2: Okay. Let's set that parameter.
3: Okay, that does change things.
1: Because I don't think it's fair to say, like, you just stop living your life. Like, I'm saying with 5 days, I would still be working and going out and doing stuff.
2: Oh, sure.
1: Like, you can't just, like, change your lifestyle.
2: Well, bare minimum, I'm coming to work.
1: $100,000 per day that you don't shower.
2: No, I'm not coming to work because I'm getting $100,000 a day.
1: You don't get any of the money until the end.
2: Yeah, so a month, and then I don't have to work.
3: Yeah, I'm taking all my savings. Yeah, I'm getting an Airbnb for as long as I can get one, and I'm riding it out until the end.
2: If this were a real thing, this would be the end of me at this show because I would just lock in, stay at home for a month, and then I would get my money.
1: Knowing your fiance, I don't see Sam being okay with you not showering for 30 days.
2: Oh, if she's like, we're getting that money at the end of the month?
1: 30 days?
3: Yeah.
1: I think she'd move out for the month.
2: So then she does what she has to do, you know? Like, it's not on her. It's on me. So
1: yeah, I'm going to be realistic here and say 5 days before I lose my mind for not bathing.
2: Yeah.
3: I think realistically, I could probably do like 2 months.
1: I am so hypersensitive to smells. Not only other people's body odor, but like also my own.
3: I'm just not very stinky.
1: Good
2: for you.
1: You say that until you get 3 days into this, 4 days into this.
2: You know what? I will say, I don't want to make it like a gender thing, but like now having like been living with a fiance for a while, like I just smell generally more than she does.
1: Well, I think in most cases, guys sweat.
2: We just are naturally a little more stinky.
1: Yeah, I mean, we're lifting heavy stuff and throwing rocks.
2: What's on Eric's agenda today? Well, from 3 to 4:30, I got to lift rocks.
3: Yeah. I'm filing my nails and combing my hair.
1: X, Y, Z with Eric Zachary. 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Just going for all the gender norms here. How long could you go without showering if you got $100,000 a day? You deserve a break, you know, to get away from it all.
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1: Say it.
3: Jamaica.
1: Yeah, Audrey. 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

0: It's Kissin' 92.5. XYZ with Eric Zachary. It's Thursday, our first Thursday throwback from the new studios.
1: All right.
2: Yeah.
0: Looks like we're still in temporary like setup mode. So like Jordan's kind of behind me right now.
1: I am.
2: Yeah.
1: Looking over your shoulder.
0: Yeah. Audrey's across the room right now.
2: I feel like I'm enjoying my little spot here. I'm standing up.
0: She's pretending she's DJing right now.
2: Uh-huh. Well, I feel like I'd be good at it.
1: Well, you kind of are DJing.
2: Oh my God,
1: throwback.
2: I am.
1: Yeah, you pick the songs.
2: I literally am. Yeah.
0: I love that you have headphones on and instead you still like did the thing that every girl does when they want to pretend to like
1: DJ, put the
0: DJ that wicka wicka thing.
1: Yeah,
2: listen,
0: XYZ throwback, three songs that all came out in the same year. We just got to figure out what year that was. It's coming up.

0: 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XYZ Throwback, it's all brought to you by Progressive Insurance. It's exactly that. Three throwback songs. We just got to figure out what year they came out.
1: Harder Than It Sounds.
0: All of them came out in the same year. Audrey selected the songs. Jordan and I going head to head. Let's just jump right into it. XYZ Throwback song number one.
1: Oh, Phoenix?
2: Yeah.
1: Litsomania.
2: How do you feel?
3: What is it? I feel awful. Man. What is this?
1: This is Litsomania by Phoenix. It's a great song. It's a throwback. I've got a general idea.
2: I didn't realize that it came out this year, which is why I threw it in there, because I was like, I would never know that.
1: I need a second song, but I'm honing in.
2: Okay.
0: I have no idea. Song number two.
4: I know you want me.
0: I know I want
2: you. 2008,
0: lock it in.
2: Ooh. Okay, confident. Very confident.
0: I like that. 2008, I like that. Lock it in.
2: Okay, right. Jordan, do you want to lock anything in yet?
1: No, I'm gonna just listen to the third song.
2: Okay.
1: Yeah, let's listen.
2: Are you ready to hear it?
1: Yes.
2: Okay.
0: Katy Perry was still good.
2: Yeah. No, this I was like, I got to throw some old Katy in there because she's been stressed me out recently. Yeah.
1: All right. So. I'm going to go 09, locking it in.
0: It's definitely 08.
1: Okay.
0: What year did these three songs come out?
2: 2009.
1: Let's go, baby.
0: That's upsetting.
1: Yes. Litsomania set it off for me, and then when you played Katy Perry, I was like, I'm dialed in.
0: I was pretty... Are you sure?
1: Yeah.
2: This was a good year for music, you guys. Yeah. I did not realize how many bops were in 2009.
1: Yeah.
2: Quite a few.
1: Yep.
2: So,
1: I was
2: congratulations.
1: Pretty close. He's trying to fact check you.
0: Pitbull, I Know You Want Me came out in February of 2009.
1: So you're still wrong. Oof. And Jordy's still the winner.
2: To be fair, I did pick a lot from like January, February.
1: Oh, okay. Got it. Early in the month or early in the year.
2: 2009.
1: Okay. Yep. Let's get it. That's fine. Right.
0: Wait, no, hang on. Waking Up in Vegas came out in 2008 on Katy Perry.
2: I Googled it.
0: It was featured on her 2008 album, One of the Boys. It was later re-released as a single in 2009.
2: Well, you locked it in before I even played that song.
0: I locked it in when I heard Katy Perry.
1: No, you did. No. You locked it in two songs in. You still lose.
0: All right. 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
0: Say it.
2: Jamaica.
0: Yeah, Audrey. Yeah. Jamaica. It's beaches, it's mountains, lively, yet laid back. 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
1: The final countdown.
0: Thank you. Yeah, 4 days, 3 nights, all-inclusive stay, any sandals or beaches resort. This trip is for two people. So you and your significant other, your bestie, maybe that person that you don't know what you guys are yet, and this is the chance to figure it out.
1: Maybe a total
2: that
1: stranger.
2: Would be tea. Yeah. You should do that.
0: I mean, I've won trips like this, and I've met up with people on dating apps and been like, hey, do you want to go to see Ed Sheeran in Seattle?
1: How did that go?
0: Pretty good.
1: Oh, okay. Good.
0: I mean, I didn't end up marrying the person, but sure, it was a good date.
2: And you could do the same thing in Jamaica.
0: Or just take your friend.
1: Yeah.
0: Any of those things could apply. But yeah, most of your expenses paid for, including your hotel, $1,000 towards your airfare. And, Sandals always sets up the shuttles and whatnot to go between the airport and hotel.
2: Yeah.
0: I don't know how else to sell you on this. Just right now, go sign up. xyzcontest.com. No strings attached.

0: All right, well, I gotta let you know. 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
11: Partly cloudy overnight with gusty winds out of the south. It'll low drop you to the upper 60s. There'll be a slight chance for a shower or thunderstorm early on Friday, then some breaks in the clouds during the afternoon with gusty winds at high of 86. During the weekend, dry with sunshine Saturday and Sunday as highs hit the mid-80s. I'm Jeff Maher.

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2: I saw this on social media and it really kind of threw me through a loop because on one hand, I love being clean. Sure. I love showers. I'm the guy that has at least 2 showers a day. And everyone's like, oh my God, I can't believe that's so
3: that's
2: weird.
3: Sad that it's a lost art.
2: Thank you. But like people are like, yeah, that's absurd. So there's this thing I popped up on social media. It's like, how long could you go without showering if for every day you didn't shower, you got $100,000?
3: Oh yeah.
2: And this is a conundrum to me because I love showering. There's not a lot of things I would give up for.
3: Ooh, okay.
2: But I'm also poor.
3: Eric Zachary presents for cleaner money.
2: Yeah. How long could you go without showering if you got $100,000 a day each day you don't shower? Realistically. And I don't want, I'm not going to say
3: 8 years.
2: I'm not going to accept the person. It's like till forever. I'm like, that's just not going to happen because it would be detrimental to your health at some point.
3: Yeah.
2: All right. How long could you realistically go for? We're going to find out who's gross here on the show next.

0: something I want to talk about.
1: It's Kissin' 92.5. XYZ with Eric Zachary. That is it for us today as we wrap up your Thursday.
2: That's right.
1: Heading into the weekend.
2: Very excited.
1: I don't know why in my head I thought it was a Memorial Day week.
3: No.
4: What?
3: A little too anxious.
1: A little early. Yeah. Listen, I'm like traveling so much over the next 6 weeks that I've been like weeks ahead of my calendar. Uh-huh. And I'm also I'm handling the leases between the old XYZ studio right. and this studio. So I don't know what day it is. I don't know what date it is.
2: Are you planning something for Memorial Day weekend? Is that like a big thing in your head?
1: I'm traveling all around and then your wedding's coming up. I got in a fight with my girlfriend the other day and I was like, and it's June. And she goes, it's definitely May. I was like, mid-fight. And I was like, yeah, but you know what I mean. And she's like, no, I don't. You can't count. And I was like, you win this one.
4: You got it, Rachel.
3: When I get thwarted me this time.
1: When I get in a fight with Rachel, sometimes I treat her like a Scooby-Doo villain.
3: Right.
1: I'm the Scooby-Doo villain, I guess.
4: Okay.
3: You meddling kids.
1: Yeah, right. Those are free. That damn dog.
3: Right. Mm-hmm.
1: It's not Memorial Day weekend. Tomorrow is Friday. Yes. And with Friday, I think a side of free Jamaica would be amazing.
3: You got a couple more days left to get in on this trip to Jamaica. 4 days, 3 nights, $1,000 airfare credit to get you and your friend, your boo, whoever you want to bring, your plus one down to Jamaica. All thanks to Sandals and Beaches Resorts, XYZ with Eric Zachary, the Jamaica Tourist Board. 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You follow us on Instagram. You click enter, and that's it. You could be going down to Jamaica.
1: I'm yelling right now. You really amped.
3: Am I yelling?
1: Yeah, a little bit. XYZcontest.com. Go enter for the trip. We'll see you on your Friday. Everybody say goodbye.
3: Ta-ta.
4: Bye.
1: See ya. You deserve a break, you know, to get away from it all.
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9: Partly cloudy overnight with gusty winds out of the south at a low dropping to the upper 60s. There will be a slight chance for a shower or thunderstorm early on Friday, then some breaks to the clouds during the afternoon with gusty winds at high of 86. During the weekend, dry with sunshine Saturday and Sunday as highs hit the mid-80s. I'm Jeff Maher.

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11: Good morning, I'm Cy Albright. Here's what's going on in the four states. The state of Missouri, one signature away from requiring all explicit websites to check each user's age before granting access. Missouri legislature passing a bill that would also ban the websites from keeping your personal info after verifying you're 18 or older. The Missouri House also giving final approval to a wide-ranging health care bill that would expand women's and maternal health care coverage, also increasing access to telehealth and requiring licensed child care facilities to maintain allergy treatment policies. Officer involved shooting in Grove, Oklahoma yesterday under investigation. Not many details released, but a 40-year-old man flown to a Tulsa hospital in stable condition. It happened about a block or so away from the police station. Your news is service of Galena Liberty Pawns. 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They also sell gold and silver bullion. It's Galena Liberty Pawns, 708 South Main, Galena, Kansas. When you see news, call or text our tip line at 417-208-9-TIP. 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
6: partly sunny Friday. We're headed up to 86. Upper 70s is average. Tonight, mostly cloudy. Slight chance of showers and storms. Overnight, low 71. Well above mid 50s, which is where we are supposed to be. Saturday, mostly sunny. Any stray showers or storms end early. High 85. I'm meteorologist Jeff Ina.

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8: Got a partly sunny Friday. We're headed up to 86. Upper 70s is average. Tonight, mostly cloudy. Slight chance of showers and storms. Overnight, low 71. Well above the mid-50s, which is where we are supposed to be. Saturday, mostly sunny. Any stray showers or storms end early. High 85. I'm meteorologist Jeff Ina.

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13: Good morning, I'm Cy Albright. Here's what's going on in the four states. No more child marriages in Oklahoma, as the Sooner State became the 17th in the nation to ban anyone under 18 from getting married with no exceptions. That goes into effect November 1st, as current state law does allow minors to get married with the consent of a parent or a guardian, and children 16 or under can be married with the authorization of a court. A Honduran national charged with illegally re-entering the United States after an arrest in Neosho. 33-year-old Angel Barahona taken into custody last month on domestic assaults. He had been deported in 2021 after being arrested by the Dunaway police for DWI and endangering the welfare of a child, then came back into the U.S. illegally through Mexico a year later. Your news is service at Galena Liberty Pawn. 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
9: On a partly sunny Friday, we're headed up to 86. Upper 70s is average. Tonight, mostly cloudy. Slight chance of showers and storms. Overnight, low 71. Well above the mid-50s, which is where we are supposed to be. Saturday, mostly sunny. Any stray showers or storms end early. High 85. I'm meteorologist Jeff Ina.

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5: Got a partly sunny Friday. We're headed up to 86. Upper 70s is average. Tonight, mostly cloudy. Slight chance of showers and storms. Overnight, low 71. Well above the mid-50s, which is where we are supposed to be. Saturday, mostly sunny. Any stray showers or storms end early. High 85. I'm meteorologist Jeff Ina.

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9: Good morning, I'm Ty Albright. Here's what's going on in the four states. The state of Missouri, one signature away from requiring all explicit websites to check each user's age before granting access. Missouri legislature passing a bill that would also ban the websites from keeping your personal info after verifying you're 18 or older. The Missouri House also giving final approval to a wide-ranging health care bill that would expand women's and maternal health care coverage, also increasing access to telehealth and requiring licensed child care facilities to maintain allergy treatment policies. Officer involved shooting in Grove, Oklahoma yesterday under investigation. Not many details released, but a 40-year-old man flown to a Tulsa hospital in stable condition. It happened about a block or so away from the police station. Your news is service of Galena Liberty Pond. 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It's Galena Liberty Pawns, 708 South Main, Galena, Kansas. When you see news, call or text our tip line at 417-208-9TIP. 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
10: Got a partly sunny Friday. We're headed up to 86. Upper 70s is average. Tonight, mostly cloudy. Slight chance of showers and storms. Overnight, low 71. Well above the mid-50s, which is where we are supposed to be. Saturday, mostly sunny. Any stray showers or storms end early. High 85. I'm meteorologist Jeff Ina.

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8: Good morning, I'm Cy Albright. Here's what's going on in the four states. No more child marriages in Oklahoma, as the Sooner State became the 17th in the nation to ban anyone under 18 from getting married, with no exceptions. That goes into effect November 1st, as current state law does allow minors to get married with the consent of a parent or a guardian, and children 16 or under can be married with the authorization of a court. A Honduran national charged with illegally re-entering the United States after an arrest in Neosho. 33-year-old Angel Barahona taken into custody last month on domestic assaults. He had been deported in 2021 after being arrested by the Dunaway police for DWI and endangering the welfare of a child, then came back into the U.S. illegally through Mexico a year later. 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
9: Kind of partly sunny Friday. We're headed up to 86. Upper 70s is average. Tonight, mostly cloudy. Slight chance of showers and storms. Overnight, low 71. Well above the mid-50s, which is where we are supposed to be. Saturday, mostly sunny. Any stray showers or storms end early. High 85. I'm meteorologist Jeff Ina.

It's Kissin' 92.5, your 10 in a row hit music station. Hey guys, and happy Drake Day! Of course, we got the new album from Drake just hours ago. Have you gone through it? Have you picked out all the diss and subliminals? Who he's talking about? I want to hear from you on the topic. Hit me on social, Beauty with an IE, No Y, and the beats, and also let me know what your favorite song is so far.

We are Kissin' 92.5, your 10 in a row hit music station. And I was joking with my trainer this morning about something actually that I hated as a kid, but now, I would take this every single day, and it has to do with preschool. We need to incorporate this preschool habit into regular day life, and we'll talk about it next.

0: What's up, guys? It is your 10 in a row hit music station. And you guys, today after my workout, I had a core memory kind of moment happen. It took me back to preschool. We were stretching out after our workout, like laying on the little kind of yoga pads. And I was like, oh my gosh, this reminds me of nap time in preschool. And I was telling my trainer that I quit preschool after one day because of nap time. Your girl was not about the naps. I went home. I live with my grandmother. She was amazing. I cannot believe she allowed me to just never go back to preschool. Didn't make kindergarten that much of an easy transition because I was so attached. Like I told her, I was like, I'm not going. They're making me take naps. I'm not doing it. So your girl peaced out on preschool. Just hung with grandma instead. We went to the mall once a week. So when I went to kindergarten, I have another funny story. I told my kindergarten teacher that I'm not going to be coming on Mondays because that's when me and my grandma go to the mall, which was also my first word. Not mom, not dad, mall. Explains a lot, honestly. But back to the point of the story. I hated nap in preschool, but now I would give anything. If we could just roll out some mats midday, take a little siesta, I'm with it.
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7: Got a partly sunny Friday. We're headed up to 86. Upper 70s is average. Tonight, mostly cloudy. Slight chance of showers and storms. Overnight, low 71. Well above the mid-50s, which is where we are supposed to be. Saturday, mostly sunny. Any stray showers or storms end early. High 85. I'm meteorologist Jeff Ina.

0: 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In honor of Drake Day is what I'm calling it. Obviously, we got that new album. We were talking about it in my show. I want to hear what you're loving so far, how you feel about it. Hit me up, Beauty with an IE. Hit me up, Beauty with an IE. No Y in the B. Also, let me know like your favorite Drake lyric of all time. I know which one comes to my mind first. We'll talk about it coming up.
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What's going on, guys? It is Kissin, your 10 in a row hit music station. And even celebrities having trouble finding love in this new like online dating scene. Everything's online right now. It's crazy. I actually have not been single in it. Like I was for like maybe a year, but I wasn't really ready to jump on the apps and stuff. And then I got with my boyfriend. So I've not really dabbled in the apps, which is, I guess, a good thing. 'Cause I'm hearing horror stories. But Zayn, get this. Zayn Malik, he tried to find love on Tinder. I'm like, don't we have like a different app for y'all? What's it called? Like the Richie high-end celebrity one? Raya, I think is what it's called. But anyways, he said that nobody thought it was him. Like they all thought it was a fake profile, so he wasn't able to find love that way. I mean, honestly, if I was on Tinder and I saw that, any celebrity, I would be like, absolutely not. Even if I was on a big platform I pay for, I would still be skeptical. I'd be like, FaceTime me right now. No pictures. I need to see you, and I need to see you in movement.

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And Aaron Carter's mom raising money to do something special in his name and honor. We'll talk about it coming up.

0: to know the rumors, gossip, and who's seen who? Get it all right here. Bianca's Buzz.
1: And Aaron Carter's mom has started a GoFundMe. She's raising money for a star for him on the Hollywood Walk of Fame. I'm just like sad seeing these photos because she posted photos of her and him when he was younger. And he just is so like, you know, happy and innocent. And you know how that goes in Hollywood. But she's looking to raise $85,000. Because if you did not know, those don't come for free, okay? Even if you get one, you're honored with one, you got to pay for it. The deadline to submit is by May 15th. So hopefully it works out for her. My thing is, what about Nick Carter? Where's he at? I know he don't have like the OG Backstreet Boys money, but I'm sure he still got something. And the police are now investigating the claims against Katy Perry. This is crazy. Now, they didn't go into too much detail about the investigation. This did happen like, what, 15 years ago? So I don't know if they'll be able to pull security cameras or anything like that, but I guess just questioning Ruby and maybe anybody else that was there for the night. I don't know if they'll have much to stand on, but either way, this is just such a crazy thing to be happening. Like I said, that's a girl with a cherry chapstick. I know it.
0: That's not all you need to know. 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
15: Got a partly sunny Friday. We're headed up to 86. Upper 70s is average. Tonight, mostly cloudy. Slight chance of showers and storms. Overnight, low 71. Well above the mid-50s, which is where we are supposed to be. Saturday, mostly sunny. Any stray showers or storms end early. High 85. I'm meteorologist Jeff Ina.

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Gorgeous. We are Kissing 92.5, your 10 in a row hit music station. And look, they can never make me hate Drake. Your girl Bianca hanging out. I've always been a fan, and I still buy him through the Kendrick drama. I'll still stand by him no matter what. Some funny little facts about me when it comes to Drake. One, I FaceTime him when I'm drunk and I don't actually have his number. I do it through Instagram and it never actually goes through, but it's still like a funny thing that I do every time. I've had a few too many. I'm like, I'm gonna call Drake. That's one fact. Number two, I flew back from Hawaii on my birthday. Cut the trip short. Flew back from Hawaii straight to go see Drake in concert. Summer 16 tour in LA. And number three, I have the funniest horrible Photoshop jobs that I've done of me and Drake together. This is before AI. Like, this is so good. My friends have saved them and they're in our constant group chats now. Maybe I'll bring them back today in celebration of Iceman.

0: you on the spot right now. Do you think you know the phrase that pays?
1: Yes.
0: All right, let's hear it.
1: Yeah, Kiss the 92.5, your 10 in a row hit music station. I'll turn it up and give me my money.
0: Is that your final answer, Marcia? Is that what you think the phrase that pays is?
1: I believe so, yeah.
0: All right, well, I'm going to let you know. That's totally the phrase that pays. Congrats.
1: Thank you.
0: Okay, since you knew the phrase that pays, we are hooking you up with $100.
1: Awesome. 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

You're checking out Kissin' 92.5, your 10 in a row hit music station. And in honor of Drake dropping his new album, we're actually taking it back, talking about our favorite Drake lyrics of all time. Now, there are so many for me to pick from, but like one that always like hits hard and popped in my mind first is jealousy is just love and hate at the same time, because it's so true. That's literally the definition of jealousy. You love me and you hate me.

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And today's a fun topic. We're going to talk about the things that you accidentally became known for. You did it one time, and now you're that person of the group. Think about it, and we'll talk about it coming up. I got mine. Swam.

Kiss 92.5, your 10 in a row hit music station. And right now we're talking about the thing that you accidentally became known for. For example, me, I'm the Play Tatiana girl, because when that song Buzz Down Tatiana came out, I was obsessed with it. And anywhere we went, I would ask the person to play the song. The Uber driver, the DJ in the club, and I was annoying about it. So now every time people see me or I'm a little drunk, we all joke, Play Tatiana. I'm also known as a girl that FaceTimes Drake when she's drunk. I don't actually have Drake's number, but I try to FaceTime him on Instagram, which is pretty funny. So yeah, that's what I accidentally am known for. What about you? Hit me with yours. Beauty with an IE. No, I am the beat on social. Oh, this is the rhythm of the night. Get ready to party. 3, 2, 1. Oh, yeah. Ticket Friday is going on. We've got your chance to see Kali Uchis at the Walmart Amp May 29th. And all you got to do is call me right now, 578-9292, for your chance to win.

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13: Got a partly sunny day. We move it up to the mid-80s. Tonight, mostly cloudy with a slight chance for showers and storms. Overnight, low 71. Saturday, mostly sunny. Any of those stray showers or thunderstorms end early with a high of 85. We're in the mid-80s, but a little windy Sunday. I'm meteorologist Jeff Eno.

It's Kissin' 92.5, and each night during the week, we got Dalton and Plano's Closet counting down the biggest songs of the day with our top nine at nine. Who will make it? Maybe your favorite artist. We'll reach number one tonight. 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

0: We are Kissin' 92.5, your 10 in a row hit music station. And today we're talking about the things that we accidentally became known for. Let's go through my DMs. Janet says, I quoted The Office once and now people only talk to me in office clothes. I would be so confused because I might be the only person that never watched The Office. I've seen like an episode or two, but I just never got into it. I'm sure it's good. It's just one of those ones I never watched. So you don't have to worry about me talking to you like that, Janet. I have no idea. I wouldn't even know where to start. Another Kissin' winner. Hello, it's Kissin' 92.5. Who's this?
1: Jennifer.
0: Hey, I got good news for you. You're color number 5.
1: Okay.
0: Oh, yeah. Free Ticket Friday, baby. I'm hooking you up with tickets to see Kali Uchis at the Walmart Amp on May 29th.
1: That sounds great.
0: Have so much fun. And just do me one last favor. Let everybody know who in the four states has the concert hookup.
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0: 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It is your 10 in a row hit music station. 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

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And Aaron Carter's mom raising money to do something special in his name and honor. We'll talk about it coming up.

0: to know the rumors, gossip, and who's seen who? Get it all right here. Bianca's Buzz.
1: And Aaron Carter's mom has started a GoFundMe. She's raising money for a star for him on the Hollywood Walk of Fame. I'm just like sad seeing these photos because she posted photos of her and him when he was younger. And he just is so like, you know, happy and innocent. And you know how that goes in Hollywood. But she's looking to raise $85,000. Because if you did not know, those don't come for free, okay? Even if you get one, you're honored with one, you gotta pay for it. The deadline to submit is by May 15th, so hopefully it works out for her. My thing is, what about Nick Carter? Where's he at? I know he don't have like the OG Backstreet Boys money, but I'm sure he still got something. And the police are now investigating the claims against Katy Perry. This is crazy. Now, they didn't go into too much detail about the investigation. This did happen like, what, 15 years ago? So I don't know if they'll be able to pull security cameras or anything like that, but I guess just questioning Ruby and maybe anybody else that was there for the night. I don't know if they'll have much to stand on, but either way, this is just such a crazy thing to be happening. Like I said, that's a girl with a cherry chapstick. I know it.
0: That's not all you need to know. Get more Bianca's Buzz tomorrow at 10:30 on Kissin 92.5.
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20: Got a partly sunny day. We move it up to the mid-80s. Tonight, mostly cloudy with a slight chance for showers and storms. Overnight, low 71. Saturday, mostly sunny. Any of those stray showers or thunderstorms end early with a high of 85. We're in the mid-80s, but a little windy Sunday. I'm meteorologist Jeff Eno.

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What's going on, guys? It is Kissin, your 10 in a row hit music station. And look, they can never make me hate Drake. Your girl Bianca hanging out. I've always been a fan, and I still buy him through the Kendrick drama. I'll still stand by him no matter what. Some funny little facts about me when it comes to Drake. One, I FaceTime him when I'm drunk and I don't actually have his number. I do it through Instagram and it never actually goes through, but it's still like a funny thing that I do every time. I've had a few too many. I'm like, I'm gonna call Drake. That's one fact. Number two, I flew back from Hawaii on my birthday. Cut the trip short. Flew back from Hawaii straight to go see Drake in concert. Summer 16 tour in LA. And number three, I have the funniest horrible Photoshop jobs that I've done of me and Drake together. This is before AI. Like, this is so good. My friends have saved them and they're in our constant group chats now. Maybe I'll bring them back today in celebration of Iceman.

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It's Kissin' 92.5, your 10 in a row hit music station. And yes, we're talking about our favorite Drake lyrics. I just got this message from Kim. Hey, Kim. She says, I learned working with the negatives can make for better pictures. Is that Wayne that sings that part, though? I know it's Wayne and Drake. Either way, fire.

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1: And I am so weird about certain things. Lettuce and cheese in particular. I like them in certain situations. I don't like them in other situations. Are you like this with any food? We'll talk about it next.

now, Kissin' 92.5, your 10 in a row hit music station. And I don't know if anyone else is like this. I only bring it up because we're talking some food options right now, me and my boyfriend in text. For dinner tonight, he wants to pick up something. Anyways, I like lettuce in a salad, but I do not like it. I could do a sandwich, okay? I could do a sandwich, but I don't, maybe it's just the warm thing. I do not like lettuce on a burger, and I don't like lettuce in a taco. I know, really random. Also, I'm kind of the same with cheese. Like, I like cheese on my burgers, on my tacos, and a sandwich, but if the cheese clumps in my taco and melts together, I don't like it. Anyone else have these like weird food, I don't even know what to call it, habits, I guess? I don't know. Those are mine. My top two right there.

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0: Christy, you were ready to go, and you got it absolutely right. That is the phrase that pays. 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
16: Got a partly sunny day. We move it up to the mid-80s. Tonight, mostly cloudy with a slight chance for showers and storms. Overnight, low 71. Saturday, mostly sunny. Any of those stray showers or thunderstorms end early with a high of 85. We're in the mid-80s, but a little windy Sunday. I'm meteorologist Jeff Eno.

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And all right, guys, that's going to do it for me, Bianca. I'm actually off to a gin tasting. I'm working it, quote unquote, doing some social media for them. But also, I'll partake. You know, I got to make sure the gin is okay for everybody to have. You know, it's not poisonous or anything. But that's going to be fun. I have actually a couple of my friends going, so tonight will probably continue after that. And I'll catch you back here before you know it. In the meantime, follow me on social. Beauty with an IE. No.

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10 in a row. Hey, Music Station, what's happening? It's Tim Tough checking in on your Friday. Give yourself that round of applause. The weekend is on deck. It's also free ticket Friday, so keep listening all day long for your chance to maybe score those Kali Uchis tickets. We're kicking things off with Pink Panthers and Zara Larsson on Kissin' 92.5.

92.5, it's in at a Rohe Music Station, and it's another New Music Friday. We are breaking it down for you with the Daily Double. That's coming up in 10 minutes. Right now, it's Noah Kahan on Kissin' 92.5.

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1: Here's what's trending. You know what's up. 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Number
2: two. It's another New Music Friday, leading things off with the return of Drake. And he dropped not only one album, he dropped three. That's right, three albums. He dropped Iceman, which we knew about, but he also dropped two bonus ones, Maid of Honor and Adeep. We also got the return this week of Gracie Abrams as she gears up for her new album dropping later on this summer. She dropped a brand new single titled Hit the Wall. What are you checking out this weekend? Let us know inside the Kiss of 92.5 app. Number one. We've got a new report that says Americans are suffering from subscription fatigue as people now pay for subscriptions for just about any product or service these days. 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
15: Got a partly sunny day. We move it up to the mid-80s. Tonight, mostly cloudy with a slight chance for showers and storms. Overnight, low 71. Saturday, mostly sunny. Any of those stray showers or thunderstorms end early with a high of 85. We're in the mid-80s, but a little windy Sunday. I'm meteorologist Jeff Eno.

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0: 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Some Dominic Fike. It is Imped Up. Don't forget today, free ticket Friday. Your chance all day today to maybe score some tickets to Kali Uchis and Mariah the Scientist. They are coming to the Walmart Amp on May the 29th. All you have to do is keep listening for that cue to call. 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
1: So what do we have to do to win tickets?
0: You're talking about those Cagliucci's tickets on Free Ticket Friday. 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
12: Got a partly sunny day. We move it up to the mid-80s. Tonight, mostly cloudy with a slight chance for showers and storms. Overnight, low 71. Saturday, mostly sunny. Any of those stray showers or thunderstorms end early with a high of 85. We're in the mid-80s, but a little windy Sunday. I'm meteorologist Jeff Eno.

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Should I fold that no yoga mat? 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

0: 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Who's this?
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0: Hey, Mariah, you want some tickets?
1: Cool.
0: I said, do you want some tickets? I didn't say you won.
1: I want tickets, yeah.
0: Okay. I'm just messing with you. You're calling number 5.
1: Thank you.
0: All right, it's Free Ticket Friday. Got a pair of tickets for you to check out Gagliucci's and Mariah the Scientist. They're coming to the Walmart Amp May 29th.
1: Cool.
0: All right, one last thing, Mariah. You got to let us know who is the Four States Concert Hookup.
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Now, if you look at your watch, it is almost that time, almost time for this week's Dummy of the Week. We got that coming up for you in 10 minutes. Right on this one from Harry Styles and Kissin' 92.5.

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1: You dummy. 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
3: This week's dummy of the week is a highly identifiable bank robber who was easily caught. This happened last Tuesday in Santa Rosa, California, where a woman walked into a bank, handed a threatening note to the teller, and then left with an unknown amount of cash. The woman had bright blue hair and a leopard print jacket. Police found her nearby less than an hour later, still with the bright blue hair and the leopard print jacket. The police captain praised his officers for their keen powers of observation. The 32-year-old woman was charged with suspicion of robbery. So congratulations to the highly identifiable bank robber who was easily caught. Got to give you this week's dummy of the week. And I also heard that she's also being charged with several

0: put you on the spot right now. Do you think you know the phrase that pays?
1: Yes.
0: All right, let's hear it.
1: Yeah, Kiss the 92.5, your 10 in a row hit music station. I'll turn it up and give me my money.
0: Is that your final answer, March? Is that what you think the phrase that pays is?
1: I believe so, yeah.
0: All right, well, I'm going to let you know. That's totally the phrase that pays. Congrats.
1: Thank you.
0: Okay, since you knew the phrase that pays, we are hooking you up with $100.
1: Awesome. Thank you so much.
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0: remaining unseasonably warm for the weekend. Cloudy and breezy tonight with a chance of showers and storms overnight tonight into early Saturday. Lows overnight near 70. Sunshine mixing in with the clouds Saturday afternoon. Breezy mid-80s. Mix of clouds and sun. Breezy warm. Middle to upper 80s Sunday. I'm meteorologist Ken Boone.

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0: this, 92.5, your 10 in a row hit music station. It's Tip Dub, hanging out with you on your Friday. And how's your Friday going? What'd you do?
1: I worked, and then I went to go tan, and now I'm still at home.
0: So you're looking nice and gold now?
1: Yeah.
0: You know, I'm pretty pasty white myself, but what I like to do, I have like a fluorescent light here at my cubicle at work, and I like to turn that on, and I get like right underneath it, and that's how I tan.
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1: 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We're getting you home on your Friday. 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

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Details on that coming up in 10 minutes. 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

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Hey, music station, your home for the Kid Craddock Morning Show. That one from Bruno Mars. 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It's the Rush Hour Rollout. 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
7: Remaining unseasonably warm for the weekend, cloudy and breezy tonight with a chance of showers and storms overnight tonight into early Saturday. Lows overnight near 70, sunshine mixing in with the clouds Saturday afternoon, breezy mid-80s, mix of clouds and sun, breezy warm, middle to upper 80s Sunday. I'm meteorologist Ken Boone.

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0: 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So Doja Cat, it is M-Dub. And make sure you get signed up by this Sunday for your chance to score a trip for you and a friend to Jamaica. It's with Eric Zachary and the XYZ crew. 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
1: 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You know how it is in the Midwest. 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
1: 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I'm being real.
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5: The future is bright. 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
1: I'm loving this sunny and 75-degree weather.

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Pulse 92.5, your 10 in a row hit music station. You know, as much as I hate to say this, we got to give AI a round of applause today. Details on that coming up in 10 minutes. It's Lady Gaga and Doechii right now on Kissin' 92.5.

Today's round of applause, begrudgingly, going out to AI because of a post that was shared over on Twitter / X this week. A man shared his gratitude for the Anthropic AI for tracking down the password to his Bitcoin wallet. He said that he had been locked out of his wallet containing 5 Bitcoin for over 10 years ever since he changed the password while high in college. He said that after trying like 7 trillion passwords, he uploaded files from his college computer and used the AI assistant Claude to analyze them. It found an old wallet file with the password, tried that, and it opened the Bitcoin wallet, now worth $400,000. So congratulations, I guess, to AI for helping a guy who forgot his Bitcoin password find it for him. We gotta give you today's round of applause.

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7: Remaining unseasonably warm for the weekend, cloudy and breezy tonight with a chance of showers and storms overnight tonight into early Saturday. Lows overnight near 70. Sunshine mixing in with the clouds Saturday afternoon. Breezy mid-80s. Mix of clouds and sun. Breezy warm. Middle to upper 80s Sunday. I'm meteorologist Ken Boone.

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Kid Craddock Morning Show, that new one from Teddy Swims. It's him, Devin. That's going to do it for me on this Friday. Talk to you again Sunday morning starting at 10. We've got Dalton hanging with you next with Kiss the Night Show on the way, and maybe a chance for you to score some more Cali Uchis tickets for Free Ticket Friday. So keep listening for that cue to call for your next chance to win. And coming up right around 8, your chance to pop off and maybe score some free play to Grand Lake Casino. So we'll get you there with 10 in a row from Zara Larson, some Bruno Mars, and Kehlani on Kiss the 92.5.

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